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1: 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Are you with me? 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

0: 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Are you with me? Are you with me?
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I got an idea, and I know that it sounds crazy. 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
1: Yeah, I just wanna drink tequila with my friend. 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Yeah, I just wanna

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Open your mind. 93.1 FM. I know you moved on to someone new. 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

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And every once in a while, I start texting, write a paragraph, but then I delete the message. Think about you like a pastime. I could cry you a river, get you baptized. Or I wasn't ready to act right. Used to